0: 333, go ahead.
1: Yes, sir. Make contact. Horse is put up.
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0: Lee Boulevard, westbound near Sullivan Village.
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0: 330 dispatch, I'll be 10-10. Y'all get back.
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2: By County 1075. Yes, there's going to be here on East James Street, South of Trula, with Oklahoma, Ida Boy, Lincoln, 128.
1: 10-4.

0: 1, 75 County, 4344, 1 Redden. On the driver's license, license number is Boy 7464-03020.
1: Ten four.

0: And dispatch Sterling 175. .175/44 is going to be 10:50 for Javier Perez Hernandez. 43 does come back to BL given. That status is valid. Class D David. Corrective lenses restriction. Expiration is August of 2030. That 29 is going to be 10:50. 28 is going to be on a 2023 Ford Ranger gray in color. Owner is Javier Hernandez and Margarita Avila. Out of lot, expiration is November of 2026. Insurance confirmed through Geico.
1: Ten-four, thank you, sir.
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0: 160, go ahead.
2: Mary Lincoln Edwards 498.

0: Mary Lincoln Edward 498. That 29 is going to be 1050. That 28 is coming back to a white 1999 Dodge Ram 2500. Owner is a John Lemon out of Fletcher. Expiration is January of 2028. And that insurance is showing confirmed through Old American.
1: Yeah, okay. I'm going to help that vehicle across the street from City Hall here behind the Nutrition Center.
0: Ten four.

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2: Ten. 175 County, I'll be 10-8.
1: That's clear, 175.

333 dispatch, 1075. Should I be out with a white Kia Soul on Mattachai and McIntosh? It's going to be at Oklahoma, Robert, Sam, George, 872.

0: conflict.
1: One sixty, go ahead. 160.
0: That 44 is going to be 1050 for Heather M. Gooden. 43 does come back to DL, given that status is valid. Class B David. Expiration is March of 2029.
1: Yeah, okay, we'll clear.

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I have an EMR at 5342 Northwest Columbia Avenue, 5342 Northwest Columbia Avenue, for a 46-year-old female, conscious and breathing, with chest pain. Dispatch Kirk.

0: dispatch to Memorial EMS Engine 7, Memorial EMS Engine 7, have an EMR at the back porch draft house at 7405 Northwest Cash Road. That's 7405 Northwest Cash Road for a 63-year-old male, conscious and breathing, fall patient. Unknown injuries at this time, but the patient has had a stroke in the past 2 weeks.
1: Fire dispatch. One engine 7 is en route to back porch. 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

0: 121 dispatch, can I get a rolling 28?
1: Go ahead, sir.
0: Mary David Frank, 383.
1: That was 383?
0: Yes, sir.
1: Mary David Frank, 383. That 29 is going to be 1050. 28 is on a 2013 Chevy. Model is 2 Sam King, white in color. Owner's a Jack Simmons out of Walters. Expiration June of 2028. And that insurance is showing confirmed through Oklahoma Farmer Bureau.
0: Okay, thank you, sir.

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0: Sir, if I can get you en route to 204 North Cedar and Charles Avenue, make contact with Mr. John Lemon. He advises that he's needing to speak to you in reference to fouling on his 29 truck.
1: 10-4 en route.
0: /328.
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Current CMS request needed to 706 Northwest 13th Street, 706 Northwest 13th Street. For a 70-year-old female, conscious from breathing, having difficulty walking. Kurt's already on scene. Dispatch, Memorial EMS, Engine 5, Memorial EMS, Engine 5, EMR, the Alicia Apartments, Apartment B, number 8, that's 1102 Northwest 47th Street, Apartment B as in boy, number 8, for a 59-year-old male, conscious and breathing, having a stroke.

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0: 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Elgin 143, 1090.
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0: Clear 142. I have Elgin 146 still tonight as well.
3: 146
0: dispatch, affirm. 10-4, break. Fletcher 130, 1090.

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0: 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If I could, can I get a SO21 me?
1: Operate SO329.
2: Yes, sir. Go ahead.
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0: 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Oklahoma DL, Tom, 083-924-931.
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1: B-49 just left the Stony Point with Oklahoma. Robert Queen, Victor, 678.

0: Echo 328. Sir, 44 is going to be 1050 for Nathan Bradley O'Connor. 43 does come back to DL given. That status is valid. Class D David, expiration is October of 2028.
1: Thank you, sir.

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1: 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Mary Boy Sam 039.
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0: 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Also, can you show me out of Indiana 81?
1: 121 dispatch, both units for 10-8 office, with a written warning.

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Dispatch to Memorial EMS, Engine 7, Memorial EMS, Engine 7, EMR, the Panda Express at 1936 Northwest 82nd Street, 1936 Northwest 82nd Street for an 18-year-old female, conscious and breathing with chest pain. Patient's going to be standing right outside the Panda Express in the parking lot.

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0: 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I'll have 3723 command. 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

0: This is Kirk CMS, Engine 4, Kirk CMS, Engine 4, EMR at 1814 Northwest Columbia Avenue, 1814 Northwest Columbia Avenue. Have a 9-month-old baby. He is conscious and breathing. RP says he was choking on something, but not sure if he fully got it out yet. Go ahead, sir.
1: Yes, sir. Tell me, Frank. 083-942-470.
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1: No in.
0: 24s are going to be 1050 for Victoria Page Simpson. 43 does come back to DL Kevin. That status is valid. Class B David, showing corrective lenses restriction. Also fruit or candy within reach of driver. Expiration is October of 2032. And 29 is going to be 1050. 28 is going to be on a 2016 Kia Forte black and color. Owner is Victoria Simpson out of Marlow. Expiration is December of 2026, and that insurance, looks like it's not pulling insurance information on this.
1: Okay.
0: One 21, looks like that insurance info was delayed. Insurance is confirmed to State Farm.
1: Thank you.

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0: Hey, you anywhere close up this area?
1: I-44 and 43.
0: Oh, okay. If you come across a white pickup with blue underglow on the rims, try to get it shut down. He keeps going in circles on me, and I'm trying to get him stopped.
1: 10-4, what was his last location?
0: 49 is Stunning Point. I flipped back around, but having to go mock Jesus to catch up to him.
1: 10-4.
0: .329, do I have permission to shut him down? He just turned left on the Stunning Point, headed back north.
1: Check for us.

0: Go ahead, sir.
1: Yes, sir. It's going to be Stunning Point and Tackle Box with Oklahoma. David over Victor. Correction, David Victor, 9547.
0: Ten four.

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1: Engine 5 to dispatch, do we need to stage for the call?
0: Dispatch, what's clear?
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3: I don't think you need to stage. The patient is not conscious but breathing. The RP had to hide that she was calling for help, though. Looks like PD's right around the corner, so they'll be there right before you.
1: Engine 5 is clear of traffic.

0: Dispatch, this is Medic 5. We are transporting one patient non-emergent to Memorial Campus Southwest.
1: What's clear, sir?
2: 300.

0: Their status is valid, Class D David. Expiration is January of 2027, and that 29 is going to be 1050. 28 is coming back to our 2018 Chevy Silverado, white in color. Owner is a Ruby Jarvis out of Lawn. Expiration is March of 2027. Insurance confirmed through USAA.
1: Southwest.
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1: 328,
0: go ahead. Yes, sir. 1026 on 62 in Crater Creek, Oklahoma Tag, Tom Henry Charles, 342.
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0: This match 3:28. Now that 29 is going to be 10:50. Hold on. Stand by.
1: Not conscious as of right now. I believe Engine 5 possibly already made contact with the patient, but.
2: Engine 5 responding ambulance. The patient is conscious and breathing.
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0: dispatch 328, once again, 29's coming back 1050 on a Tom Henry Charles 342 on the 2020 Jeep Compass Grand Color. Owner's going to be Haley Allison.
1: 10-4. Thank you, sir.

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0: Go ahead, sir.
1: Oklahoma driver's license, Lincoln 084047921. Should connect to a white first name, Maya. That is Mary Ida Yankee Adam out of Randlett, Oklahoma.

0: Go ahead, sir.
1: 139-44, is there going to be 1050 for Maya Marie White? Correction, Maya Marie White. 43 does come back to DL. Given that status is valid, Class D David, expiration is October of 2029, and that 29 is going to be 1050. 28 is on a 2014 Ford Fusion, orange in color. Owner is a Forest White out of, with a P.O. box out of Randlitz. Expiration is March of 2027, and that insurance is confirmed to State Farm.

0: Dispatch to Memorial EMS, Geronimo First Responders, Memorial EMS and Geronimo First Responders, EMR at 7504 Southwest 52nd Street, 7504 Southwest 52nd Street for a 30-year-old male, conscious and breathing, bleeding from his penis. All traffic be on fire ground number 3, fire ground 3, sir, first stage at 2320.
1: Southwest 52nd Street, 7504 Southwest 52 Street. It's going to be on a 30-year-of-age male, conscious breathing, hemorrhage, and a broadcast, 2320 hours.

Fishmaster Kirk CMS, engine 4, Kirk CMS, engine 4, EMR at 2116 Northwest Pollard Avenue. That's 2116 Northwest Pollard Avenue for a 1-year-old female, conscious and breathing, who took a 100-milligram pill, a novel pill she took

This message is Geronimo First Responders. Geronimo First Responders. I have an EMR at 7504 Southwest 52nd Street. That's 7504 Southwest 52 Street. For a 30-year-old male, conscious and breathing, says he's bleeding from his penis. All traffic be on fire ground number 3, fire ground 3. Sure, second page at 2323.

0: 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Leptonum over to traffic.
1: Geronimo's clear. We'll be en route shortly.
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4: 328 dispatch, can I get a rolling 28?
0: 328, go ahead.
4: Sir, Paul King Union, 824. Bomb attack.

0: And then y'all have a great night.
1: Clear 311, right, dispatch 328, Paul King Union 824, that 29 is going to be 1050. The 28 is going to be on a 2017 Ford Explorer, white in color. Owner is a Linda Joyce out of Lawton, expiration May of 2027. And that insurance is showing confirmed to State Farm.

0: It's important. It's an important to clear this call. We're trying to make the order released by EMS.
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0: 146. 44 is we're going to be 1050 for Darren Ray Pedersen. Showing that he does have an active PO. But the protective party is going to be an aerial Pedersen and supposed to stay away from 103 Northeast Drive at Fletcher. But his 43 does come back valid. Class D David, corrective lenses restriction, that expiration is going to be September of 2028.
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Dispatch to Memorial EMS, Engine 4, Memorial EMS, Engine 4, EMR 1909, Northwest Cherry Avenue, 1909 Northwest Cherry Avenue, have a 50-year-old female, not conscious, she is breathing, having a seizure.

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Dispatch to Rescue 4, Rescue 4. Engine 4 is requesting you to 1909 Northwest Cherry Avenue, 1909 Northwest Cherry Avenue. Engine 4 is already on scene for a 50-year-old female who was not conscious but breathing.

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3: Rescue 4 is on fire ground 2. 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
4: 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She was not conscious. She was breathing. Engine 4 is requesting you once they got on scene.

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0: come back to DL, given that status is valid. Class D David expiration is October of 2026, and that 29 is going to be 1050. 28 is going to be on a 2018 Chevy Silverado, white in color. Owner is a Robert Dale Hamill III out of Lawton. Expiration is December of 2026. Showing that insurance is unconfirmed.
1: 10-4.

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Kurtz Ambulance, Engine 5, EMR. 3411 Northwest Kenyon Avenue. 3411 Northwest Kenyon Avenue. This is going to be on a unknown age adult male, conscious breathing, possible heat stroke. Move traffic to fire ground 1.

Would you be closer than they would be, or would you be able to take that call? Cancel that engine 4, engine 5 is just down the road.

0: 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The address for this call is 3411, correct?
1: 10-4-0-3-4-1-1.

0: Engine 5 to dispatch. Do you still have the caller on the line? 3411 Kenyon is not the correct address.
1: Negative, sir. We'll give a call back.

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0: Engine Private Dispatch, the correct address for this call, the new address is 3144 Northwest Kenyon, correct?
1: 10-4, sir. That is correct.

0: 328.
1: 28. Yes, sir. Northwest Stony Point Road and Kurtz Drive. Northwest Stony Point Road and Kurtz Drive. RP is stating that a white van pulling a trailer with multiple lawnmowers on it was leaving the area. Last seen heading eastbound on Kurtz Drive towards Stony Point.

0: 329.
1: Yes, ma'am. Did the RP say lawnmower got stolen, or are they thinking the individual stealing lawnmowers?
0: He believes they're stealing lawnmowers from the area.
2: 10-4.

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Move traffic to fire round 1.

It's going to be in a container behind the mall, in between the mall and the Watonia. Bale is near a container with a fire. We'll draft the fire on too.

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0: 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It's going to be a Oklahoma Commission Edition tag, Charles and Overtime, 3626, going back to GMC White Sierra.
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0: Dispatch to SO 328. Street and State Highway 36, Southwest 177th Street and State Highway 36, for a pickup that's abandoned in the middle of the road with its doors wide open. Ten four.
1: 60 centimeters,

0: Yes, ma'am. I believe I'm going to be out with that vehicle. It's going to be a pickup truck. Oklahoma, Edward Young, Frank, 150.
1: 10-4.

0: Kirk CMS, engine 2, EMR, Southwest Sheridan Road, Southwest Lee Boulevard, Southwest Sheridan and Lee. On the north side of Lee in the westbound lane, there's an individual laying in the ditch next to a bicycle. No further patient information. PD is en route.
1: One individual park on the one, check this much.
0: Go ahead, a second.

0: to Sheridan and Lee, Sheridan and Lee Boulevard, north side of Lee, and the ditch. There's an individual laying in the ditch near a bicycle. No further patient info. PD's en route.
1: They're responding to Sheridan.

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They are still advising they need you. No further chief complaint at this time.

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1: 10-4, still on route.

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1: Go ahead.
0: Yes, ma'am. You can be that 28 return.
1: For a silver 2011 Chevy. Vehicle owner is Gary Hathaway, out of Cache. Secondary owner, Mary Hathaway. Expiration 7/31/27. Insurance is confirmed through American Farmers, the 29 square.
0: 10-4, ma'am. We're going to be out with the driver. No ID. He's only wearing a shirt. No other clothing or shoes. Appears to be intoxicated.
1: 10-4.

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0: Hawaii to, you know, I...
1: Yes, sir. Could you do me a favor and get a hold of your animal control? I've got a small dog in Gary's pickup. He's claiming he doesn't own a dog, doesn't know whose dog it is. I need to try to find a place for it to go.
2: Okay.
1: .329-182. It's going to be a small, almost a long-haired chihuahua-looking type dog.
2: Okay.

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1: Go ahead.
0: Yes, ma'am. Can I get a 44 check by OLN? It's going to be Mary 082-082-520.
1: 10-4.

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1: Yeah, okay. I'm pulling up on you guys now.
0: Good for it.

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1: Go ahead.
0: Yeah, so the 44s are going to be clear for Gary Hathaway. 43 is a valid. Class D is in David with expiration of 3/31/2032.
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7, Calm Catter Line Road, US Highway 277, for an unknown race female wearing a black dress with last name heading southbound on 277.

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0: 333 dispatch. I'll be 10-8. I'll be your flight today. Good morning.
1: Clear 333. Morning, sir.

0: Hot.
1: Said it where?
0: That's a start eight.
2: Fort
0: William.
2: Fort
0: William. One person was seen requesting medical at a vehicle accident just south of Scott Gate. No patient information.

I-44, my marker 44, my marker 44. It's going to be approximately 44 and a half in the eastbound lane. It's going to be for a partial load that's been dumped in the lanes. It appears to be mulch that's blocking traffic.

0: 10-4.
1: 3-21 County, I'll be 10-8.
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0: 334 dispatch, is OHP tracking the obstruction in the roadway on I-44?
1: 10-50, I'm about to give him a 21.
0: 10-4, I'll be en route from 5th and C as in Charles.

21. I'm going to be heading south, east of, I'll get right here in a second, westbound on I-44 in a minute. Anything I can be looking for?

0: guess some bags of mulch got spilt into the roadway.
1: Okay.
2: In 22, I mean, I'm going to go right by there. I'll catch you.
0: Hey, 4's clear. Thank you, sir.

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1: 10-4. Fletcher 138 County, I'll be 10-8. 139 will be 10-7.
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0: clear, 332. Morning, sir.
1: Thanks, sir. Good morning, you too.

Dispatch to Kirk Ambulance, Lot Engine 4, Kirk Ambulance, Engine 4, 1002 Northwest Sheridan, 1002 Northwest Sheridan, in front of the Walmart, having a vehicle accident with unknown injury. It's going to be southbound lane.

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0: 333 dispatch. 333, go ahead.
1: Yes, sir. I did come across that all that mulch on the road on 44. I'll be out. I'm gonna grab the bags and move it other stuff.

0: 3-3,
1: yes, sir. 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I'll be back next.
0: 10-4.

0: 36 to go ahead.
1: I'm going to be out on a possible motorist assist. It's going to be a red Nissan pickup. Oklahoma plates, Robert William, William 324, Highway 58, right at the entrance to the East Campground. It's in the ditch with his flashers on.

0: two to this match.
1: Yes, ma'am. An update. First patient is going to be a refusal that we called about, and we're now transporting second patient, non-emergent, to Memorial South.
2: Have you done?

Dispatch to Memorial Ambulance, Swan Engine 2, Memorial Ambulance Engine 2, 1303 Southwest Wisconsin Avenue, 1303 Southwest Wisconsin Avenue, Unit A, Adam. My 21-year-old female conscious and breathing, that's vomiting, and not alert.

15 dispatch. Going to be out on a possible 26. Going to be Highway 7, just east of the I-44 overpass, Oklahoma, Victor Robert Boyd, 974.

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1: SO 315 dispatch. I'll be back 10-8. They just had stopped, got it going again, and they're back on the road.
2: 10-4.

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1: Yeah, 4.

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1: Three, 34, go ahead.
0: Yes, sir. I'll be at 1031 Southeast Alta Lane in Lawton on that protective order.

0: player 332.
1: 324 dispatch, B 1010, y'all have a great day. Thank you for all you do.
0: Clear 324. You have a good day, sir.

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401 West Oak Avenue in Cache for a 90-year-old female, conscious, breathing, possibly popped her hip out of place. This has not been coded yet. 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

0: Is that to Cash First Responders, Cash First Responders, AMR, at 401 West Oak Avenue in Cash, 401 West Oak Avenue. 90-year-old female, conscious, breathing, possible hip dislocation. 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

0: 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She has a blood pressure of 147 over 76, forfeit of 76, and a SpO2 of 97. No patient history and sulfur drug allergies. That's it for now, and she's just waiting on transport.
1: Five out.

0: Dispatch, we'll notify about Brush 3 later. Engine 4 is clear. Rescue 4 is clear. Rescue 4 is paramedic in. Engine 5 is clear. Squawk 5 is clear.
1: First number 6 loud and clear.
0: 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Brush 7 is loud and clear.
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0: It is clear. Last year, command.
3: This was it, sir.
4: Stand for. .333, go ahead.
5: Yes, I'll be 1075 on 82nd. Just north of Highway 36.
4: And for you guys, 28.
5: Yeah, Roger. It's going to be at Oklahoma, Nora King, Tom, Evan, 08.
4: 10-4.

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0: Yeah, so I'm about here at 710 West Cherry Avenue. It's going to be on 81.

0: 71, go ahead.
1: 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It's James and A, Oklahoma tag, Robert, David, Robert, 371.
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0: Fire dispatch from R 113. We're going to be clearing the scenes. There are one patient in Rock Falls.
1: M54, Dallas, Howard Dunley, 43 comes back, valid class A as an Adam, commercial driver's license with restriction code B as in boy, for corrective lenses, expiration 531 out of 33, 29 clear, 28 comes back on a tan 2004 Jeep model William X-ray Robert, 280 Dallas Dunley out of Fletcher, expiration 430 of 27, insurance is confirmed.
0: 171 clear.

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0: at dispatch like tonight.
1: 10-4, morning, sir. Break, dispatch, 333.
0: Go ahead, sir.
1: I have a call at Southwest 257th Street, Southwest Lee Boulevard, Southwest 257th Street, Southwest Lee Boulevard. It's going to be for a iPhone crash notification. It's going to be just west of this 20 on Lee Boulevard.
0: Unfortunately, I'm in.

Memorial EMS, India, home of first responders. Memorial EMS, India, home of first responders. Respond to Southwest 257th Street and Southwest Lee Boulevard. Southwest 257th Street, Southwest Lee Boulevard. For a crash notification. No further information at this time. 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

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I'll be 75 here at James in Otrula, Oklahoma Tag, David Frank Frank, 215. 10-4.

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1: Dispatch to station 3, that was mostly static.
2: Is it here on the chief to the county dispatch? Yes, ma'am. I was en route, had a blowout on the vehicle. Is anybody else responding?

its own crash notification. Nothing for that this time. We're trying to call back with negative contact.

0: Are you good? You need me to call anybody for the blowout?
1: No, ma'am. I can get back to my residence. My question is, I probably need to send cash maybe here to check on it because no one else responded. We probably need to get somebody now.
0: We do have Memorial at SO unit en route, but I will go ahead and dispatch out cash.

Cache Fire Department. Cache Fire Department. Being brought with Memorial. A iPhone crash notification at Southwest 257th Street and Southwest Lee Boulevard. Southwest 257th Street, Southwest Lee Boulevard. Indiahoma is unable to respond. If you can be en route with Memorial, that'll be first page at 0912 hours.

0: And yeah, I'm the chief too to county dispatch.
1: Yes, sir. Go ahead.
0: Yes, ma'am. We had another fireman go on location there. He found a cell phone on the ground there in that at that intersection. So that's most likely what that was. So you can probably 1022 everybody else that you've got in or out there.

0: Sorry, 30, go ahead.
1: Yes, sir. I've been flagged down on Big Rock. An individual's looking for his dog. I'm going to pin you on the area for a minute.
0: They're on the road. And, of course, doesn't know who that is, but that was what the... It fell off of the vehicle, I'm sure.
2: It's going to be Lee and First. On Lee, in between First and the I-44 overpass, it's going to be a red, appears to be F-150 Ford. Stand by for the 28.
3: Was clear. 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
4: Is that clear?
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0: 334, dispatch. I got a 28 when ready.
1: 10-4, go ahead.
0: It's going to be Robert George Boy, 982.
1: 10-4.
0: Also, 4344 by Oklahoma license, number one ready.
1: 10-4, go ahead.
0: It's going to be Tom 082-208-297. Should come back to a John, common spelling, Wendolph.

0: and 267th on Lee. It showed to be closer to 257th.
1: Good. Thank you.
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0: 333 to Freshman.
1: 333,
0: yes. Yes, sir. It don't appear there's going to be a crash out here. However, I got a cell phone that was on the side of the road. I'm going to try to find the owner.
1: 10-4.

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0: Is at 1054, John Thomas Wendolph, 43, comes back valid, class A is an Adam, commercial driver's license, has a endorsement code, and is in NORA for tankers, expiration 731 of 28.

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1: Sir, I'm going to be out at 26315 Southwest Lee to inquire about the cell phone.
0: 10-4.

0: Dispatch 333. I have two calls coming in. Both are west side. First one's going to be at State Highway 36 and Southwest Coffee Road. State Highway 36 and Southwest Coffee Road for roofing materials and nails that fell off a truck and is now spilled onto the roadway. The second one's going to be at 307 Chibata Street in Indiahoma, 307 Chibata Street in Indiahoma for a commercial fix-re-fix at the school. For the zone is going to be the gym door and motion.
1: Ten four. Thanks, sir.

0: 321, go ahead.
1: I'll be on the west side of the courthouse and parking lot while some people get property from each other by order of the judge.

0: Read the question. Great, there's her dad.
1: Yes, sir. That cell phone from the previous call has been returned on that.
0: 10-4.
2: Metro Fire Department advising of a control burn at Northeast 135th and Northeast Watts Road, Northeast 135th Street, Northeast Watts Road, burning brush till 1600 hours.

0: Dispatch to Memorial Ambulance, attention to Memorial Ambulance, attention to respond to AMR 1604 Southwest Georgia, 1604 Southwest Georgia, have a 17-year-old female conscious with some difficulty breathing, pelvic pain. This is going to be at apartment A. Adam. A. Adam, she does have history of ovarian cysts.
1: Hunt is induced during route.

0: on those nails in the road?
1: Southwest Coffee Road, Stanway 36 and Southwest Coffee Road. Harpy is in a dark brown Hyundai Genesis. She accidentally ran over some of the nails and had to pull over.
0: I'm clear. I'll be in route. I'm westbound 44, mile marker 34 and a half.
1: 10-4.

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1: Go ahead, sir.
0: Yes, sir. I have a call also holding at the visitor center on Fortville. They're needing a deputy to come pick up a 48 hit.

0: 10-4, be advised, RP from Stairway 36 in South Miss Coffee also called back saying she's almost been hit twice.
1: 3-3, just that sound clear on that Highway 36. I'm in route. I'm coming up on the Antioch Church now.
0: Clear, 3-3.
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0: 3:30 in his bed.
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0: Yes, sir. 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There's numerous screws and just debris in the road.
1: 10-4. I'll contact Western District.
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Ascension 1, Kirk Ambulance, Ascension 1, respond to EMR 201 Southwest 4th Street, 201 Southwest 4th Street, have a 60-year-old male having a heart attack. He is conscious and breathing, and this is Delta level response. He is not completely alert.

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0: Yes, sir. If you're not 10-6, could you come my way just to help with traffic control?
1: Ten four. It'll take just a minute. My cat is down.
0: Oh, I'm clear.
1: /334 to /330. Where are you at right now?
0: I'm on Highway 36, I'm in between 177th and 2450 Road.
1: What's clear, is it for the debris you mentioned earlier?
0: 10-4, I'm melting the RP, change of tire, but there's still debris in the road.
1: 10-4, I'll try and make it out as soon as I can, but like I said, my cat is down, so... I'll try to get out there quickly.
0: 330 clear.

0: 334 to 333.
1: Go ahead.
0: Yes, sir. Are you able to make it up to 330 in the meantime? My cat is down. He needs help with traffic control.
2: Negative. I'm en route to the Fort Sill Visitor Center to do a pickup.
0: Ten four.

0: 10-4, do they give an ETA? Or still screws and whatnot in the road?
1: 10-50, they do not.

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1: At the Fairfield Inn, have 201 Southeast 7th, 201 Southeast 7th, showing a smoke alarm, zone 2, general smoke.
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Sergeant Dispatch, Ladder 1 Drive, on scene. 4-story hotel. Nothing showing from the exterior. We'll be investigating the 2. Ladder 1 Officer, I have Southeast 7th Command.

0: 33. 33, go ahead.
1: Yes, sir. Can I check a 1044, Texas ID by name, birthday?
2: Plus, sir.
1: First name is going to be Malaysia. Birth date is going to be 07072008.
0: 10-4, 10-12.

0: 33, 10, 12.
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0: Are you out with a black female, approximately 5'3", 190, brown eyes, brown hair?
1: 10-4.
0: 10-4, I am seeing that 48. Fortell said they would have to call the county down in Texas. Their fax machine is down, and they'll send it over to 300 via email.
1: Thanks, sir.

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1: Copy, Medic 2.
2: Three

0: Star Dispatch, I was transporting one patient, code 3 to Memorial Main.
1: Plus 3262.
2: Yes, sir. What is 333 on?
3: He's picking up a 48 from Fort Hill.
2: Ten four. Is she already in custody?
3: Ten four. Fort Hill originally got her. They're needing her transported to CCDC.
2: Most clear. Thank you.

0: 3-3-3,
1: yes, sir. Can you confirm you received that 44? That I'm. This is a question.

0: Headquarters 333.
1: Go ahead, sir.
0: I have TTY. No hard copy of that. They're working on that part, but I do have a TTY confirming it.
1: Okay, yeah, I was tracking they were supposed to email a hard copy. I just want to make sure you had that before I took possession of the 15.
0: I have no email on my side of it, no.
1: 10-4, sir.

SL 343, dispatch 10-8.

0: 330 dispatch. 330, go ahead.
1: Just be advised, debris has been cleared from the road. I'm still assisting RP on changing this tire. Brake 334, if you could continue this way. I don't know if you have any tools that are going to help check this car out.
2: It's going to be 10:50, but I'm 7 minutes out.
1: 10:40.

0: How's
1: that? Dispatch, Charlie 50. Roger, we're going to need an ambulance to AXD Alpha for a 22-year-old female conscious and breathing with a knee injury.
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0: Dispatch, engine 1 of the on-scene, AXP Alpha. We do not have a patient here at this time. We'll notify you when they arrive.
1: Lastly, David, expression 331 of 31.
2: Three thirty-three, guys. Yes, sir. I have a 10-15 times one female en route to CCDC. My starting launch is going to be 93730.
1: Starting 93730 at 10:48.
2: Kind of gets left.
1: Mullen 71, go ahead.
2: Yes, sir. We had a report of a cow out, 10-5, west of 65 on Highway 17. I'm 97 area looking.
1: 10-4.

0: dispatch is engine one. Patient just arrived at the AHP. We'll be making patient contact at this time.
1: Echoing.

0: 3:30 dispatch. We were 10:50 on getting her car lifted to switch that tire. She's going to limp it to Chatty. I'll be following her until she gets here.
1: Clear, 3:30.

0: business.
1: 330, go ahead.
0: Yes, sir. We're pulling into the Hobbin Sack here in Chatty. I'm going to make contact with an individual that could be responsible for that debris. I'll give you further hearing on that.
1: 10-4.

0: dispatch to engine 7, engine 5, ladder 1, rescue 4, squad 5, battalion 1, battalion 2, 604, Kirk's ambulance, respond to a potential structure fire, have 6929 Southwest Delta Avenue, 6929 Southwest Delta Avenue. What started as a 911 hang-up, have the caller back on the line. She is not on scene at this time. Her family called and reported to her that there was smoke coming out of the back of the house. She is on her way there now. No injuries reported.
1: Responding.

0: 3:30. That was Oscar Frank Edward 042.
1: 10-4.
0: That is coming back to a 1998 BMW Model 5-2 Adam to a Donald Marks out of Oklahoma, expiration 228 of 07. Insurance is advisory.

0: Yes, sir. I heard that structure fire in Lawton come across. I'm not too far out. Do they want SO to be en route?
1: Yeah. SO 343 dispatch. Clear on this apartment. We're heading to building number 8. Apartment number 3 on that one. Lies when I'm done.
2: 10-4 freight dispatch 334. OPD is about to go 97 on that structure fire.
0: 334 is clear. Thank you.
3: 333 dispatch, I'll be 1097 at CCDC. My in mod is going to be 93734.
2: 10-4 ending 93734.

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0: 10-4. 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
1: 334, dispatch, show me your route as well.
0: Clear 334.
1: 330 is clear. I'm coming from Chatty. It'll be a minute.
0: Clear 330.

0: 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One guy.
1: What was the, where's the disturbance at?
0: It's going to be at the Riverside Cafe in Medicine Park, 180 East Lake Drive.
1: Okay, I'll be en route.

0: Yes, ma'am. Patient care is transferred to Crook 251. Patient's package and loaded. So then you want to clear the scene, return the orders.
1: Good, Tommy.

0: 120 dispatch, if you talk.
1: Go ahead.
2: Three 21 120. Do you have a large fire? Because I've got three units running hot towards you.

0: 120, this is.
1: 120, go ahead.
0: Alright, the main problem is fixing to leave. He's being banned from the property. I might go ahead and roll one this way just in case things flare back up, but 20 to everybody else.
1: 10-4, can we 64?

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1: 333-21, all 22 at 334, continue that way.
2: 334 is clear.
0: 10-4.
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0: Yeah, 120 just missed.
1: 120,
0: guys. Yeah, go ahead and 20 all, 22 all units. I'm going to be 10-8. The suspect is leaving. He's been borrowed from a property by the name of Eric Fields. He is headed to a trailer park over on Highway 58.

0: 3, 34 dispatch.
1: 3, 34, go ahead.
0: Yes, sir. You can show me back tonight en route to the 911 hang up. 321 is going to try to take the 14 to Fortson National. Also, was there any signs of or sounds of distress or anything over the phone?
1: 10:50, no signs of distress.
0: What's clear, sir? 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
0: Okay, I'll be en route.
2: Thirty-4 is clear. Thank you, sir.

0: 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Yes, sir.
1: 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We're trying to get further information.

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dispatched to Crooks Ambulance, Engine 6. They're stating that he stood up on some of the plate equipment and hit his head on one of the tunnel features that they have.

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dispatch to engine 6, Kirk's ambulance. Engine 6, Kirk's ambulance. This is going to be an incorrect address. I will start the next engine.

dispatch to Squad 5 Memorial Ambulance. Squad 5 Memorial Ambulance, respond to EMR 2405 Southwest Lee, 2405 Southwest Lee Boulevard. Have a 4 to 5 year old conscious, breathing, not completely alert, with a head injury, injured himself on the playground equipment.

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1: Was clear.
2: Presented to, can you repeat the address for Lee Boulevard that you sent Engine 5 on? We'll take that call.
1: It's going to be 2405 Southwest Lee Boulevard, 2405 Southwest Lee Boulevard. On that, it's the little caterpillars daycare.
2: Dispatch 2 is responding, 2405 Southwest Lee, child with a head injury.

0: 2405 South Leslie, 2405 South Leslie. It's going to be the little Caterpillar's business. The state is next to the Christian Center, the Christian Center.
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1: 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I'm going to be legal watchman.
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0: 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I'm 97. 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
0: 10-4. It's taking me kind of in between two different houses. I'll try both, but you can show me 97.
1: 10-4.

0: 334 dispatch. Could you also give me the 21 for the caller?
1: I don't want disconnect the number.

0: 255 to dispatch. Can you show us en route to the Gore facility with one patient, one ride along, non-emergent?
1: Player 255, and you said it was from the Gore facility, not the Lee one?
0: That's correct.
1: Let's go.

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1: Yes, sir. 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I'm headed down the road. I'll give you an update at 20 when I get there.

to engine 4. Engine 4, respond to automatic fire alarm at Lowe's, 4402 Northwest Cash Road, 4402 Northwest Cash Road at Lowe's. Have a commercial fire alarm shining zone 18, zone 33, with a water flow riser number 5 and pump running.

Dispatch, I am. Be on the lookout in the area of Northwest Dale Mission Road and Rogers Lane. Northwest Dale Mission Road, Northwest Rogers Lane, for a white Honda Civic with 28 Zebra Henry Nora 511, driving erratically, last seen heading westbound from this 20. Driver's going to be a heavy, correction, Hispanic male, dark glasses,

This is going to be a valid alarm.

dispatch to Memorial Ambulance, Engine 4, Memorial Ambulance, Engine 4. Respond to EMR, have a traffic accident, Sheridan and Irwin, in front of the Staples. One vehicle hit a fire hydrant and broke it. We're trying to get further.

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1: Go ahead.
2: Yes, ma'am. Can you give me a 21, please?
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0: It's Rush to 333. I got a call in Geronimo when you're able to copy.
1: Mm-hmm. 334, go ahead.
0: Five oh one Osage Avenue. It's gonna be a 1090 on a Evelyn Ford. She made comments at City Hall that she was heading home and said she was feeling suicidal.
1: Very force clear. I'm gonna go ahead and try this 20 from our last 21, and I'll head that way.
0: 10-4, also be advised, there is a hazard on this location. The subject that lives here is paranoid schizophrenia and bipolar. It says use caution, officer safety.
1: Break 334 to 330, would you be willing to head my way?
2: 330 is clear. You want to head your way on the east side?
1: Yes, sir. I'm going to clear this 20 real quick. And

0: I'll head over to Osage. I've put it on the 21.
1: Pretty clear. Break 330 dispatch. Show me en route to Osage.
2: 10-4.

0: Salut, pardon.
1: 184, go ahead.
0: My apologies. 184, I'm going to be eastbound right here at Paint on Highway 62. It's going to be a paper tag. Union David 63456. It's going to be a white Ford, a Econovan.
1: Over.
2: Yes, ma'am. It's still going to be 10:50. If you could just advise if anything further comes from this location, I'll be en route to Osage.
1: 10-4.

0: 3, 30 dispatch. Did the RP advise when the individual made these threats?
1: Mitchell Bessner called us with third party. They got this information from a different city employee.
2: 30 clear.
0: Thirty-four is clear from Northeast North and Cottonwood Drive.

0: 184, hey Patrick. Oklahoma ID is showing the driver's license, but it's Henry 601-490-072. Should come back to Chalate Cruz, Roberto, out of Snyder.
1: Down 4.

0: 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We are clearing scene and transporting to Memorial Main.
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0: Das war schon eine Lösung.
1: 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That's a common name for Roberto Cruz. Out of Snyder, he does have a valid status, but his 44 is R-1015.

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1: Yes, ma'am. Back in a verbal.
0: Dispatch is there.

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0: Hey, I got a 21. When you're ready to copy, ERP, ask some questions about vehicles being left on his property for a couple months and what he can do legally with them. Let me know when you're ready to copy the phone number.
1: I'm ready.
0: It's going to be 580-695-1783. Again, 695-1783. His name is Chris.
1: I'm clear.

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1: 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Right, 330 dispatch, I'll be 97.
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0: 184, go ahead.
1: Queen Henry Edward 226, be a red and color Dodge Challenger, be Highway 62 westbound in that crater.

stand for? Charlie 70 at my residence. 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

0: 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This has not been coded. 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

0: 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For a 64-year-old female, conscious, breathing, fell in the shower. 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At 1316 hours, all responding units will be on Fireground 3. 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
2: 330 dispatch, can you run a 28 out of Oklahoma for me?
1: 10-4, go ahead.
2: Tag's going to be Victor Young George 296.

dispatch 330, comes back on a gray 2023 Ford F-150 to a Evelyn Ford, comes back to that claim.

0: Christmas.
1: 334, go ahead.
2: Yes, sir. We made contact with Evelyn. She states that comments were made before, that everything is fine now for the moment. We're going to go ahead and rally up and decide what we're going to do later, but she says everything's good for the moment. We'll be back out to this address to check up on her, and she's given us permission to do so. You can show both units tonight.
1: 10-4.

0: 3, 21 County, I'll be 67 Eastside, March.
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Ambulance engine 1, Kirk ambulance engine 1, respond to EMR. It's going to be at the high rise. 620 Southwest E is in Edward. 620 Southwest E is in Edward. Apartment 11H Henry. Have a 58-year-old male, conscious breathing, complaining of abdominal pain. We're trying to get further at this time. It is not coded.

0: 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Have a 75-year-old male conscious, in and out of consciousness and breathing. It's going to be a Delta-level response.
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0: Dispatcher 170. Got a 21 when you're able to copy. Your RP's name is going to be Mark. He works for Wolfcom. His phone number is going to be area code 626-794-9000. Again, 626-794-9000. He has questions, I guess, about your body cam.
1: 10-4, can you turn on the name again? 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
1: Templar.
0: .333 dispatch. I'll be back 10-8. Right there.
1: Templar.

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0: It's going to be 580-919-7448. 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Going to be in reference to your 1090 at 501 Osage. She is willing to speak with you, reference the 1090 on her mother.
1: Thirty, sir. 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
0: Yes, sir. You can put it at 21, Michelle. She was just wanting an update. Everything's done too. I'll be back tonight.
1: 10-4.

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0: 34 dispatch, I'll be back 10-8. Do you have anything holding for east side?
1: 10-50.
0: Most clear. Thank you.

0: acute Kirk's ambulance, engine 2, Kirk's ambulance, engine 2, respond to an EMR. Going to be at the El Rodeo, 612 South Wesley Boulevard, 612 South Wesley Boulevard, 38-year-old male, conscious breathing, states that he fainted and he does not know where he's at. Some disorientation, it's going to be a Charlie level response.
1: Dispatch, engine 2 is responding to El Rodeo on a male fainting.

0: 264, paramedic unit en route to El Rodeo.
1: Hello, Square, Sheriff. Engine 2, Kirk's ambulance, be advised, we don't have a clothing description, but he is laying in the road for the RP.

0: Dispatch, this is Engine 2. Do you have another change of location?
1: Last update I got, he was laying in the roadway by the El Rodeo.
0: Engine 2 is clear. We've located the patient. Notify incoming EMS. He's off of 6th Street.
1: Was clear. Parts 264.

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2: You're not anywhere close to Porter Hill, are you? 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
0: 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I'm on Porter Hill.
2: Yeah, I couldn't catch up to him. It's a multicolored dark gray and red Buick LeSabre, about a 94 model, four-door, occupied by a male and a female. I think they went 277 west, but I'm not sure.
0: I'll give it a look.

0: license is the 500 block of Macintosh. It's a U.S. driver in 73.
1: I'm sorry, can you turn on that last?
0: Driver in the U.S. and also 73.
2: If you can get eyes on them, let me know. 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
1: 10-4.

0: 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I don't know if that's anywhere close to there.
1: Yes, sir, it is. It's one of those, it's that first turn coming from the north off of 277 before the spur.
0: Okay.

0: 1-1-1, this is what you'll be tonight. Good evening.
1: Clear 121. Evening, sir.
2: 334 dispatch. I'll be 67 at East Side Marks.

0: to Memorial Ambulance, Engine 3, Ladder 1, Memorial Ambulance, Engine 3, Ladder 1, respond to EMR at I-44 and Cache, I-44 and Cache, I-44 northbound right before the Cache Road exit. Someone just ran into the side of the RP's vehicle. We're getting further information. LPD is en route.
1: 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Right.

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0: 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Southwest Elk Creek Loop, 185 Southwest Elk Creek Loop, for a 70-year-old female, conscious, breathing, having heart problems, now complaining of chest pain. This will be a Charlie level call. This is your second page at 1505 hours. All responding units will be on Fireground 3.
3: Yeah, it's just clear. Dispatch will be en route shortly.
4: 744 command. We are going to have the Cash Road exit blocked at this time. Engine 3, if you will stay in the outside lane, block traffic right there at the bridge. That'll be great.
5: Engine 3 is clear on that traffic. We're turning around right now.
2: 333. Was that 2 or 3 Victors?
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4: Can you repeat?
5: If you don't mind, walk the outside lane underneath that open.

0: 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Just advising, patient is requesting no lights or sirens. 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
1: Roger, I have a fire report. It is, it's on the west range. It is in the impact area. The grid is 462-355, and it is approximately 25 by 25 meters. I'll copy.
0: Good copy. 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
1: Three. It's going to be back en route to quarters. We'll be taking brush 31 and 32 shortly.

0: 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Do you have traffic for me, or are you reaching for 343?
1: I was attempting to reach 343. Yes, sir. When you're not 10-6, can you 21 dispatch in reference to a call?
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1: 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We are not 10-6. 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

Dispatch, verse 31 and 32 on scene. Be advised, we do have two or three small fires moving at a slow rate of speed to the northwest. We'll continue to monitor for a little while on scene. I'll let you know when we clear.

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1: Yes, ma'am. All cash units be clear off this call. Return to service. 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
3: 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I'm clear on traffic.
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0: 333, dispatch.
1: 333, go ahead.
0: Yes, sir. Can you show me out at 410 Southwest Sheridan, lot 42?
1: Yeah, what?
0: For command.
2: Go ahead.
0: 4 starting to pick up our cones. We're waiting on the wrecker to pull out so we can clear off.
2: Safety's cleared. Let me know when you are picked up and ready to go.
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1: Tampa.

0: dispatched to Memorial Ambulance, Engine 4, Memorial Ambulance, Engine 4, respond to EMR. It's going to be east of the location on Cache and Fort Sill. Cache and Fort Sill have a 53-year-old male, conscious, breathing, believes he's experiencing a heat stroke. We're getting further information at this time.
1: On that call, please.
0: Venture 4.

dispatched to Engine 1, respond to EMR, Northwest Cache and Fort Sill, Cache and Fort Sill, send me east of the location on Cache, have a 53-year-old male, conscious breathing, believes he's having a heat stroke. He states that he is east of the location, south side of the road near Central Middles.

0: 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We're right here. We'll be transitioning to Fire Ground One.
1: 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Dispatch to engine one, recon traffic.
2: 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Engine three is going to be terminating the scene on I-54.
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0: 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Engine 4, brush 3, respond to an outside fire, 2300 block of Northwest Sheridan, 2300 block of Northwest Sheridan. I'm going to have a fire being started, small scraps of wood by two males and a female that are at the location. They're starting a fire behind the building. Structure is not on fire at this time.
1: Brush 3 is going to be en route to the call on Sheridan.

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0: Intercore's on scene. We have a four-story hotel, nothing showing. We'll be investigating. Hampton Command.
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0: 184, he says. Check 44, son, Christina Morgan with a K, King, Robert, Ida, Sam, Tom, Ida, Nora, Adam, last name's Morgan, Mary, Ocean, Robert, George, Adam, Nora, DOP is me 03-06-1993.
1: Tampa.

0: 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I'll be back out at 288 with CAT issues.
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2: Yeah, go ahead.
1: There is a 48 hit for Ms. Morgan in regards to a protective order. She is to remain away from 705 Beard and Boy Avenue in cash in relation to her ex-boyfriend.
2: You know, affirmative on the PO.

0: 184, I'm still checking. She's got some traffic.
1: Yeah, okay, what's clear.
2: .330 dispatch.
3: .330,
0: go ahead.
3: Yes, sir. Show me on 38 and Burke. Seems to be a donkey out. Looks like they're kind of wrangler right now.
0: Ten four.

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1: Okay, was clear. Thank you.

0: 3:30 dispatch.
1: F.
0: Yes, sir. 20th date, I'm going to be at 4004 Southwest Burke in relation to that donkey that's out on the road.
1: 10-4.

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0: 9640 comes back to a 2022 Hyundai to a Channing Pinkerton out of Plano, Texas. Expiration is January of 27.
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3: Hey, westbound 277, Kensington. Meet a silver SUV, Oklahoma, Queen, IDX-3, 191.

Dispatch to Kirk's Ambulance, Entrance 5. Kirk's Ambulance, Entrance 5. Respond to EMR. Candlewood Apartments, 4741 Northwest Motif Manor, 4741 Northwest Motif Manor, Apartment 901-901. Have a male that's threatening overdose by pills, 28 years old, conscious breathing. RP is not with him at this time. We're getting further. LPD's en route.

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0: Yes, sir. Start towards 184. He's at 201 Antelope Drive in Cache. He's requesting a unit with a cage.
1: 201 Antelope Drive, you said?
0: 10-4.
1: I'll be in route. I'm on I-44 right now.

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1: Floor is going to be 201 Antelope Drive, 201 Antelope Drive in cache.
0: Clear. I'm en route from 280.
1: Go ahead.
2: She didn't tell us any, but she just gets wild, has a manic up and down. I'm just needing someone to transport her with a cage to Comanche Memorial.
1: 10-4.
2: She's going to be at EOD at this time.

dispatch to Memorial Ambulance, entering 4, Memorial Ambulance, entering 4, respond to EMR 2316 Northwest 44th Street, 2316 Northwest 44th Street. Have a 73-year-old female with heart pain. She is conscious and breathing. Delta level response.

0: 30 just then.
1: Guys.
0: Yes, sir. So they set donkey down at 3927 off of Burke. That landowner agreed to take the donkey in until they can find someone to take it. I'll be back tonight.
1: Down for 170 County, 10-7. Clear 170. You have a good day, sir.
2: Thank you, sir, as well.

Memorial 121 is en route to 44.

0: 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Have a good evening.
1: 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You have a good day, sir.
2: 312 dispatch, same traffic.
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0: Memorial 121 is going to be arriving on scene with engine 4.
1: Okay. Give me a roll 20. Oklahoma, Robert, Navy Queen, 534.
2: Robert David Queen, 534, comes back on a white 2007 Hyundai model Sam Lincoln Ida to a Carmen Juarez out of Elgin, expiration 6/30/27. Insurance is confirmed.

0: 330 dispatch. I wasn't clear on any traffic. Is everything in cache 10-2?
1: Ten four 184 has a ENE patient detained needing a cage unit for transport.
0: 10-4, is that cage unit in route?
1: 10-4, I have 333 and 334 in route.
0: 10-4, are there any Eastside calls holding?
1: 10-50.
0: 330 clear on traffic.
2: 334 is clear. Break 334 to dispatch. If any side comes out, I can break off from here. But I'm 6 minutes out.
1: 10-4.

0: 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What's your ETA?
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1: Yes, sir. I got one 1014 female en route to Comanche Memorial. My starting mileage is going to be 93845.
0: Three eight four nine at 1730.
2: Yes, I'll be following close behind.

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0: 184, go ahead.
1: Yes, sir. I'm going to be back 10-8. I'm going to be en route and catch up with Deputy Comanche Memorial.
0: 10-4.

0: 1-4-8-1-4-7. Go ahead. You know that one what you were looking for, if it ever got the print system.
1: Can you, 10-9, I didn't understand.
0: The one for the failure to appear, did it ever get put in the system?
1: Affirmative, I checked this morning.
0: Alright, he's coming up behind you if you want to get him.

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Me, Stone Ridge Lane, reference to the 11147 has detained. 10-4.

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dispatch from Wall EMS, engine 7, Memorial EMS, engine 7, EMR, 7228 Northwest Cherry Circle. It's going to be for a 65-year-old female, conscious, breathing. She fainted.

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1: 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I'm parking out too.
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0: Hey, just for your knowledge, it'll be 1026 over near Tony Creek and Wall. Sorry, made contact with him. He's got somebody around to help him.
1: Okay.

0: 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It's going to be for a 45-year-old male, conscious breathing. A piece of metal went through his kneecap. Move all traffic to Fire Ground 3, Fire Ground 3, end of the first page at 1855.
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2: One 11307 Kiln Creek Road. 11307 Kiln Creek Road. 45 year of age, male. Conscious, breathing. Has a laceration to the kneecap. And the first page. 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
1: Dispatch to Paradise Valley, first responders, be advised to control burn at 4617 Northwest Mears Party Hill Road, 4617 Northwest Mears Party Hill Road. They'll be burning wood scrapes until an unknown time.
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2: Dispatch to Station 7, are you ready to test your bells?